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1: 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This blessed love will never part. Don't know it from the start. Me tell them say I'm dirty, yeah. A Sean Paul and Sasha, come

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They only wanna do you dirt. They'll have you suicidal, suicidal when they say it's over.